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1: It's the other Woody. It's Don. How's it going, guys?
2: Hey,
3: hey, buddy.
2: Don, what's the story?
1: Long time no talk to.
2: Yeah. Well, you know, you've been busy traversing the world and taking on large goals.
1: Easy. Oh, okay.
3: Large. I don't.
1: I love it when you drop a word and then hesitate.
3: You don't want to know what's going up in the brain of his.
2: All the large things that you could be taking on in the world.
3: Okay.
1: Let's stick with the topic of small goals.
3: Yeah, tiny goals.
2: Okay, tiny goals, tiny goals, tiny goals.
1: I have a tiny goal of driving a large truck. I have been a monster truck fan ever since I got to see, oh my God, I'm going to forget his name, the guy who made the very first monster truck, Bigfoot.
3: Oh, that was the first monster truck?
2: Sasquatch made it?
1: He was the original.
2: Oh, you mean Bigfoot? Oh, the guy that invented the truck, Bigfoot.
3: Bob Chandler.
2: Bob Chandler.
1: Bob Chandler. Yeah. And I actually, as a kid, got to meet Bob Chandler because he brought Bigfoot to Lloydminster when I was a kid.
3: That was the biggest thing to probably ever happen in Lloydminster in that day.
1: It was.
2: And look at how it inspired so many other people to try and do the same thing. Like,
1: exactly.
2: if you've been in Lloydminster lately, there's a lot of hitches up around my waist.
1: As the song goes, I've been to Lloydminster, now I can die.
3: That's a real song?
1: Well, it's actually by John Wing. It's called I've Been to Moose Jaw, Now I Can Die. But hey, we can adapt.
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1: What's wrong, little guy?
2: Our algorithms have synced.
1: are we algorithm sisters?
2: Yes, we are. Because we both sent each other the same clip of Judi Dench and Ian McClellan talking about their, like, tiny goals.
3: I don't drink and I don't smoke anymore.
4: I've never smoked.
3: You have? I've seen you having a go.
4: You've never seen me go. You've never seen me doing that, ever, because I've never been able to.
3: Was it something you aspired to do?
4: It infuriates me that I haven't been able to do it. There you are now. 91, and what I have longed to do is to do a part where you go, well, what I said was that what he should do...
2: You know how smokers, when they're talking, and they bring in the smoke, and they're talking, and there's no smoke coming out, but then there's smoke that comes because they blow it out because they're holding it in.
1: Yeah.
2: Yeah. No, I really have a hard time doing that as well.
1: So that is famous actress, extremely accomplished woman, Judi Dench's tiny goal. She wants to learn how to inhale a cigarette at 91.
2: I think she's an Academy Award winner, and she wants to learn to inhale a cigarette.
1: Okay. Well, tiny goals, that's okay. I've got one. I've always wanted to learn, well, really any ballroom dancing, but... the foxtrot. You know, the little, like, shuffly, step.
2: Yeah, you learned it. You just taught yourself. Shuffly, step, step. You just basically learned the foxtrot.
1: Okay, what's your tiny goal for the week?
2: I want to be able to cut baseboards.
1: What?
2: No, I want to be able to cut the proper inside corners on a baseboard my whole life. I have never really been able to do it. I know how to do it.
1: Yeah.
2: I know you set up a 45-degree angle with a miter box saw, and you take into account the mud. You measure both sides, bumpity-bump.
1: Sure.
2: You swing the saw, cut, cut, but there's always a gap.
1: Well, way to go. Now when I come to your house, all I'm going to be looking at is your gap.

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1: What's up, Lisa?
2: I am calling because I got a little bit of a goal this week.
1: Tiny little goal. Lay it on us.
2: I am not going grocery shopping this week. I have random stuff in my cupboards. I have random stuff in my freezers.
1: Yep.
2: I need to get rid of a lot of it.
3: Yep.
2: And so my daughter and I are probably going to have a lot of girl dinners this week.
1: Clean it up. Clean up that inventory, right, Lisa?
2: Yes.
3: You can make great things, though. You can make great things. Like, for example, you've got a bunch of cornflakes. You got a bunch of mushroom soup. You can make a remarkable casserole.
2: Are you using ChatGPT again?
4: Hey, I got a casserole idea. Picture this. Leftover Halloween candy, soggy croutons, and a layer of cold spaghetti all baked together. It's a culinary crime scene.
1: What the heck is wrong with her?
3: I don't know. Did you know I started calling my ChatGPT Goose? Goose, I don't think that's going to work for Lisa.
2: No.
4: Fair. Lisa deserves better than that. Okay, dialing it back. No more candy spaghetti crimes.
3: All right.
2: I don't think we're going to go that far, but...
1: All of a sudden, Woody's mushroom cornflake concoction is sounding like Gordon Ramsay.
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1: You know that fire table I have in the front of my cabin? And I said to you, what did I say to you? I'm never using this fire table. Why?
2: Because they didn't have it hooked up?
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2: Oh, okay, that's what you said.
1: Literally, it was cold. It was like -1 on Saturday night. Yeah. Had some friends out, and I said, we need to do something. And it's too cold to go light a fire, and it's too windy by the lake. We're going to be up on the deck, and we're going to light the fire table.
2: Yes.
1: Adrian, God bless his little soul.
2: Mm.
1: He's a giant man now, but God bless him either way. Found the s'more kit, the one remaining s'more kit, as soon as he saw the fire table was working, and that's the first thing he did. Hey, we can do s'mores right up here on this fire on that table. No, son, you can't put melty anything on the fire table, son, or it'll smoke and burn forever.
2: So now you have a marshmallow-scented propane fire table on your deck. That's so nice for you.
1: Yeah. I should have just kept pretending like it was broken.
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2: All right, we are wrapping up the week. It is Friday. I am ready for a weekend. I don't know about you, but let's get things rolling. Of course, every Friday night at 9 p.m., we also do a full half hour of Saskatchewan music, so stick around for that. We got some great local bands coming up at 9 o'clock, but right now, we're going to play a little Banastronaut. One of my favorite band names in Saskatoon. These guys put on an amazing show every time, and they just released this song. It is a great new tune, and I bet you they're going to play it tomorrow night over at the Green Room. They are opening up for Prairie Gamble over at the Black Cat Tavern. This is Panic at the Pizza Co.

0: I love that song, and I love that band. That is Saskatoon's own Banastronaut with Panic at the Pizza Co. New music from them, and very excited. They are performing along with Prairie Gamble and a band from out of province called Wayfinder tomorrow night over at the Black Cat Tavern. Grab your tickets for that. I know it's been a pretty heavy country week around Saskatoon with the CCMAs going on, so if you need a little palate cleanser, a little rock and roll tomorrow night at the Black Cat Tavern is the place to be. Hometown Rock for Winston's English Pub and Grill, world-class beer, tried-and-true cocktails, and live music. 21st Street downtown in the historic Hotel Senator. And stick around for 9 o'clock. Coming up at 9 p.m., we play a half hour straight of Saskatchewan music.
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2: Oh, is this Realtor Deb?
1: It is.
3: Hey, Deb, what's going on?
1: Well, I just thought I'd phone and tell you a funny story. I had something very embarrassing happen to me.
3: Let me just, hold on. Just going to grab my coffee and sit back and listen to someone else's shame.
1: Self-deprecating humor.
3: Okay.
1: I was working, showing in RCMP houses, and a guy, just him and I. Now I'm wearing capri-length, light-colored jeans, and we get into the house, wearing sandals with bare feet. Took some socks, because I don't want to walk around this rental house in bare feet.
3: Right.
1: And I go to put my socks on, and I lean on this bench, and I look down at just below my ankle on the floor, and there's a round, dark brown turd-looking thing. It looked like poop had fallen out of my leg. We both noticed it at the very same time. He lost it. I think he almost fell down laughing. My face was bright red. It looked like

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3: Wow.
1: I'm calling in because I missed out about the hustles we had as kids.
2: Oh, yes, your side hustle as a child.
1: Okay, so my hustle as a kid, my grandpa was a huge fisherman.
2: Okay.
1: And I noticed that they used earthworms. And right. He would go to the store and he would buy buckets of earthworms. And I'm like, I have earthworms. Like, you know, the night.
2: No way.
1: Yes, because there was a mud pile behind the house because we had horses and they had, like, made a dugout. And there was a ton of earthworms in it. And I knew that. So I'm like, I can sell earthworms. And I would take all these leftovers because Nana was a margarine container queen. That was the Tupperware of childhood.
2: Uh-huh.
1: And I would take all her margarine containers and fill them up with earthworms and dirt. And I would sell them to my papa and his fisherman friends for $2 a margarine container.
2: Wow.
3: Smart. Yeah, I love that.
2: Actually, that's a good idea.
1: And you know why $2?
2: Why?
1: Because before we had the toonie, we had the $2 bill. It was the lowest denomination bill. And I had like a massive stack of them. I felt like a high roller with all my $2 bills.
3: Oh, that big red stack, hey? Wait, were they red?
2: Not red. They weren't red. They were brownie. Yellow.
1: Yeah.
2: Damn.
3: Oh, baby diarrhea brown. I remember them now.
1: Yes.
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3: It is Friday night at 9 o'clock, and you know what that means. And if you don't know what that means, well, I'm going to tell you, just in case. Every Friday night at 9 p.m., we play a half hour straight of nothing but Saskatchewan artists. Because we have some pretty effing talented people here in Saskatoon and Saskatchewan as a whole, so we love to celebrate our Saskatchewan talent. And, man, we've got some great bands coming up for you tonight. Kicking things off tonight, though, a bit of a crossover between all the CCMA Country Music Awards stuff going on in Saskatoon right now. You know him as the drummer, lawyer drummer of One Bad Son. He is also on the board of directors for the Canadian Country Music Awards going on in Saskatoon right now. So I thought it would be great to kick things off, share a little love between country and rock, and play a little Kurt Dahl and One Bad Son.

That is Love Electric from One Bad Son. Shout out to Kurt Dahl, a man of many talents, a lawyer, a drummer, and of course on the board of directors for the CCMAs going on around Saskatoon this week and this weekend. And man, I know, maybe the country and the rock worlds don't intersect as much as you would like, but it's just great to see this massive musical event going on in Saskatoon. Whether you like the music or not, it's good for the city, and it's great for the music scene. So shout out to everybody in town for the CCMAs. All right, continuing, this next artist is named Vicky Minor. I feel like I've been teasing for well over a year now that she is releasing new music. I have listened to the new songs now. They are close. In the meantime, this is The Labyrinth.

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Fantastic group, fantastic people. William Wallace, great guy, great name. going on tomorrow night, this next group is performing over at the Black Cat Tavern. It's going to be a great show. They're bringing along one band from out of town, and then they also have Saskatoon's own Banastronaut performing, who just put out a new song. I played it at 8 o'clock. It's called Panic at the Pizza Co. Fantastic tune, real nostalgic. I just can't wait to see that live. So hopefully we're going to see you over at the Black Cat Tavern tomorrow. $20 at the door. Doors open at 9 o'clock. This is Saskatoon's own Prairie Gamble with Keep Rolling.

is Prairie Gamble from right here in Saskatoon. That is a song called Keep Rolling, and you can see that song live tomorrow night at the Black Cat Tavern. Hopefully we're going to see you there. I think it's going to be a fantastic show. Bringing along Banastronaut to our fantastic group as well. Cannot wait for that one. Earlier in the week, I guess this was last Friday now. Man, time flies. I had Fancy Diamonds in studio for the first time. I've seen them live. They have this song called Shrimp Night. It's fantastic. But they put out new music. And so I had them swing by studio and talk about it. And it's a great new tune. And you're going to hear it now. It is called Teardrop Lemonade.

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That organ, I don't know what it is about having an organ in a rock song, but it's just, it hits right. That is Living Easy from Black Tea. You know them well. They just performed at Rock the River, and they're coming back to Saskatoon. They are opening up for Took. It is going to be a show at TCU Place. Of course, you know Took with Todd Kearns and Corey Churko, both from Saskatchewan. It is going to be a fantastic show. Took played at the Saskatoon X and put on an amazing concert. So cannot wait to see those two together coming up at 2CU Place later this year. All right, we played a little Vicky Minor earlier, and we teased some new

That is the latest from Liam Hawkins, and he has Vicky Miner on that. It is called Big Time, and I cannot wait for you to hear the rest of the new music that Liam Hawkins has on the way. I've gotten a chance to listen to it, and it is gonna blow your mind. And it always blows my mind that he's only 18 years old. The guy can't even legally drink yet, and he is putting out music that is far and above half the stuff you hear on the international charts these days. So, shout out to Liam Hawkins and Vicky Miners. There's some great new things on the way from them. All right, thank you for hanging out tonight. As we do every Friday night, we play a half hour straight of Saskatchewan music, and I teased this one earlier in the night. We're going to wrap up with Took. And we call Took a Saskatchewan band because 50% of the band is from Saskatchewan. Corey Churko, originally from Moose Jaw, and of course, Todd Kearns of Age of Electric, growing up in Saskatchewan. So these guys are hometown boys through and through, and they put on an amazing show at the Saskatoon X this year. Cannot wait for them to come back and bring along Black Tea as their opener at TCU Place. It is going to be a fantastic show. Here's Took with Never Enough for You.

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3: 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My truck is making the weirdest noise. Listen.
2: That's the weirdest car noise I've ever heard.
3: No, that was me. I stepped on some Lego. No, but seriously, Darren, just listen. My car has been making this noise. It's, come on, what the?
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3: 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You don't have to be a member or own a firearm. 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
1: Guys, how are you today?
2: We're passing with average marks at best.
1: At best.
2: I mean, that's pretty good.
1: Sherry's probably better.
2: It's only because she cheated off my work.
3: Who is this?
1: It's Amanda.
2: What's going on?
1: You guys are talking about like side hustles when you were a kid.
3: Okay, yeah. We've been talking about this for a few days now. Everybody had their little scheme to make money.
1: Is like babysitting a side hustle as a kid?
3: I think that counts. Did you take the babysitting course?
1: I did. It was a part of school.
2: Well, yeah. Once I got the babysitting course, I got too expensive. I priced myself out of the market.
3: What?
1: And that's where the rest of us reaped those rewards.
2: Yeah. You know, they told me at the babysitting course, you should charge a certain amount of money per kid. Uh-huh. And so I've been babysitting all over the place because I had little sisters and everyone's like, oh yeah, this guy's capable enough to figure himself out.
3: Sure.
2: Once I started saying like, you know you've been paying me $1 an hour, but the babysitting course says that I should get $1 per kid.
3: Right.
1: Per hour. Yeah.
2: Well, yeah. That was the last time I was ever invited back to a lot of places.
3: You can't overprice yourself in the neighborhood because then they'll get old one-tooth Tommy from down the road who doesn't have his course, but he hasn't set anything on fire yet.
1: I lost many a babysitting jobs to that type of people.
2: Those uneducated babysitting scabs.
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1: Well, despite all the moisture, Sherry, harvest is well underway, and something occurred to me yesterday.
2: Oh. Straw had an old
1: dirty hankies. Mopping the face like a shoe. Join me, Sherry. Thanks for the meal. Here's a song that is real. From a kid from the city to you. The farmer's song.
3: Love to join you. I've just never heard this before.
1: What?
3: Was that Willie Nelson? Who was that?
1: Murray McLaughlin, the farm song. You've never heard the farmer's song?
3: What a household name, old Murr.
1: No, it was on Sesame Street. That's where I heard it first.
3: Okay.
1: Look, thank you, farmers, for all that you're doing.
3: Mm-hmm.
1: But I think I have to confess to something. I don't know how a combine works.
3: That's your confession?
1: Seriously, I was driving just outside of the city yesterday watching a farmer going hard, straight cutting a field. Mm-hmm. I grew up on a farm. It was a very small farm, basically an acreage.
3: Right.
1: We grew up in rural Saskatchewan. We had a small amount of farmland. I've helped with harvest. I've helped with seeding. I've run all the implements at some point in time.
3: Sure.
1: But in all actuality, my grandfather was a refrigerator repairman. My dad was a refrigerator repairman. My uncle was a refrigerator repairman. I've never been a big F farmer.
3: A big F?
1: Yeah, no, fully functional. We were more small F, like cows, pigs, chickens, you know, hobby farmers.
3: Right.
1: That's my combine confession.
3: I feel like I can imagine how a combine works. Like, I feel like it's choppy choppy. Listen, I think I've got it. Combining is choppy choppy in the swirly blades. Hmm. It all goes up, and then there's like some kind of a shaker that shakes out the heavy stuff from the light stuff.
1: I think it's called a thrashing drum or something like that. No, it is.
3: But was I right?
1: You're very accurate. I mean, how many ways can a combine work? It doesn't use anti-gravity chambers. It's a bunch of smashing and beating and thrashing. And I think this is an opportunity for some swather talk.
3: Absolutely. The thing you've always wanted to know from a farmer.
1: Yeah. Tales from the tailgate. Let's get it on.
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1: Hey, Woody. Hey, Sherry. This is Scott from Tisdale.
2: Hey, Scott. And, how's it going?
1: Oh, just wonderful. You know, I'm just so excited because the lentils and the peas and the whatevers are all coming off the
2: okay.
3: ground. That's when you lost us.
2: You lost us there.
3: Lost us.
2: You know what? I think this is the perfect time that you've called because we're having combine confessions.
1: Yeah, I mean, I grew up around here, but man, I'm a teacher. I don't know anything about farming.
3: hey, that's okay.
1: People always ask, oh, so what are they getting for bushels per acre up there? And I'm like, wheat? Wheat? Like, what do you want from me? Like, I don't know.
2: Ten. Is 10 good? They're getting 10.
3: Yeah.
1: Yeah, when they talk about combines, it's like, okay, I have to ask my wife, okay, what does it combine? Like, why is it called a combine?
3: Because we were just talking about that. Yeah.
1: People will say, oh, he got 110 bushels per acre, and I'm like, is that's good? Or
2: okay, well, know, see, this is why today we're taking the time to have some Swather talk.
3: Yep.
2: You know,
1: okay.
2: Tales from the Tailgate. Why is it called a combine? Sherry, I think Scott wants to know.
1: Yes, why?
3: I've got it here. Combine combines or merges the distinct agricultural processes of reaping and winnowing. So reaping is cutting and gathering, and winnowing is separating grain from the chaff.
2: Oh.
3: Combines it all up into one. Didn't I say some sort of shaking process? That sounds like that's what it
2: is. That's basically what you're talking about.
1: I don't even know if I've heard the word winnowing before.
2: I thought that was the noise a horse makes.
3: Quite is.
1: Right.
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1: Hey, who's this?
2: Hey, this is Joe calling in. Hey, you guys are doing Swasser Talk.
3: Yeah, yeah.
2: Mm-hmm. I'm a farmer. I don't really mind taking any questions. What you got?
1: Well, welcome to Swasser Talk.
3: Weird to have a cow there, but okay.
1: He was standing by the swather.
3: Sure. This is my question for you, Farmer Joe. Like, how big is a bushel? Because I hear bushels, and we were just talking to Scott moments ago about bushels. How big is a bushel? Stop just playing random sounds. Okay, is a bushel, I picture it being the size of a laundry basket.
2: A bushel is a unit of measurement based on the weight of a given crop, and it's related to its volume.
1: Okay.
2: Just for an example, oats, if we get, rain on it or something like that, might have a bushel weight of, say, 33 pounds, and a bushel of wheat that didn't get rained on, which is a different crop, might have a bushel weight of, say, you did really good. You got all high protein in it and everything else like that. And, it's closer to 50. So.
1: Okay, hold the phone here. So this isn't like a liter of milk, whether it's chocolate or white, is the same weight.
2: Essentially.
1: And a liter of milk, once it's been turned into butter, is a completely different size.
2: It's also a whole lot more tasty, I think.
1: Well, true. And I know for a fact that cows appreciate that their milk is not harvested by a combine.
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1: This is Holly.
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1: I just want to talk about my goals, or goals for the week.
3: Your tiny goal. Judi Dench wants to learn how to inhale cigarettes, and she's almost 100.
1: That's crazy.
2: What's yours?
1: Mine is to get back to the gym. I need to start the gym again, so I'm going to try do that this week.
3: What made you stop?
1: I got sick and in the summer, right? Mm. Summer kind of gets away from you and you just don't go to the gym as much. So
2: Holly, my group Snapchat with my friends, that's everyone this month, is like, I got to get back to it. The kids are back in school. I got to get onto the fitness program. What are you doing though? Like, what's your choice of fitness?
1: I like the treadmill when I go.
2: Okay.
3: I got this crazy idea. You know how AI is, you know, big, and you know how what do they call that where you go in the under the googly glasses? What are they called? The googly glasses that are pretend reality?
2: 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Oh, VR.
3: VR.
1: Yes.
3: Imagine, if you will, running, but you're being chased by a VR bear. And it's so realistic. Or swimming in a pool, but you're being chased by a VR shark. Huh?
2: Oh. Holly, I think I just VR pooped the VR pool.
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1: Hey, Colin, what's going on?
2: Side hustles for children.
3: Okay, yeah, we have that news story about the kids having more high-tech side hustles nowadays.
2: Yeah. I got a good one for you.
1: What's that?
2: So, growing up, of course, in rural Saskatchewan, we kind of lived on the boundary of two RMs, and there was a time when I was growing up where both RMs would pay you for gopher tails.
3: Gopher tails.
1: Like, to sit around and tell stories to gophers, or what?
3: Gopher tails.
1: They had a bounty on gophers.
2: That's right.
1: I grew up also shooting and cutting the tails off gophers. And when you think about it, and then you take those gopher tails to the RM, and what did they give you? It was 25 cents, a dollar?
2: Yeah, it was a quarter of a tail.
1: Yeah, quarter of a tail. I think that I also did that.
2: But the one RM guy would, like, he didn't care, like, he wouldn't dispose of the tails. So I would just keep them, he'd pay me, and then I'd go to the other RM for the same gopher pile, so I'd double up. I was getting 50 cents a tail.
1: This is a major tailgate scandal, Colin. Like, I hope both those RM Reeves are dead, or they're coming to find you.
2: No. But that was it. And we also would get paid, I think it was $5 a coyote tail.
1: I tried to scam them. I tried to make coyote tails. I went into the city to Fanny's Fabric, picked up some...
3: such a dumbass.
1: Picked up some faux fur. Yeah, and then I taped some chicken bones in there and tried to make it look like I'd... You know, and I'll tell you, there was a couple old RM guys that sort of fell for it.
2: Can't fault you for the ingenuity, but it probably cost you more for the fabric than it was to actually... equipment required to go actually get a coyote.
3: He's $100 in the hole from fabric at Fanny's. So.
2: For a $5 tail.
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Saskatoon's Wide Mouth Mason. I don't know if I can ever get tired of that song. 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

We got a great weekend. Like, good enough. You know what I mean? When sun's setting at like 7:30 and there's a bit of a chill in the air, I know it kind of sucks because you know the leaves are changing and winter is coming, but it also is really beautiful. Hope you're having a good Saturday morning so far. I'm going to get you slowly started on it. Here's OLP.

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Now, did they write that song for the movie that Nicolas Cage was in, where he was a angel, spoiler alert, falls in love with Meg Ryan, comes down to Earth, here's a big spoiler, and then she dies when he gives away his angel status for her. Here's what I know as a 40-year-old woman who's been married for 20 years. It's not worth it, man. If I got angel status, I'll just wait for you up here. Like, what kind of a movie was that? Is this naked?

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0: Tom Petty, Rock 102. One of the things we noticed at the Foo Fighters, which I found very endearing and awesome and lovable, is that being the 40-year-olds, we've gone to so many shows. And we grew up, like, going to shows. The youngers, I mean, there was, like, what, 4 years of COVID? So they're not as experienced at concerts as us. So, some of the concert acts from back in the day, Toby, here's one of them. We talked about it this week.
1: I have a friend who has, like, a bladder thing in her purse, and she, like, puts vodka in there, and it's like kind of zipped and hidden in there.
0: Brilliant.
2: I mean, they tell you to have like clear bags now, right?
0: 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So that might not work anymore. They're on to us. That's probably why they do the clear bags at Mosaic. Here's Puddle.

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1: 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I'm Whitney.
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0: I think that's going to be a bucket list for me. Now that I went to the Foo Fighters and I got to be on the floor and like right in front of the stage, I might have to do that all the time. And now I will have no money. Linkin Park, Rock 102, 306-938-3733. Something I did notice, though, is like the kids. We got to teach them how to go to shows because all of us have been going since the 90s. And it was a big thing to do back in the 90s. And now, first of all, they're very expensive, the tickets. So you maybe don't go to as many. And those kids had like 5 years of COVID. So there's 5 years of shows they've missed. We're giving them concert hacks. Go ahead, Josh. What did you guys used to do?
1: We went to like a dollar store and got these little tester size like shampoo bottles, right?
0: Okay.
1: And we filled her up with rum. And so, and then we would like put them like in our groin area and the bottles were so small that even with a full pat down, it's probably saved like $500 on booze because we'd go to the porta potties and unstrap a bottle.
0: Jeez, that's how you lose your hair, man. 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

This is crazy. Do you know someone got bit by a shark in Quebec? Going for a French fry? What are we doing here, sharks? Makes me think of Pink Panther. Is it? Are you not allowed to do a French accent? I don't know. Does your shark bite? That's not my shark. Here's 3 Days Grace.

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0: Loverboy, Rock 102, been talking about this a little bit today. Those, I don't know, maybe they're concert hacks. Maybe you used to do them. It's a lot of, like, sneaking stuff into shows, which we don't think you should do, by the way. Super Dan, what did you guys used to do back in the day?
1: We went to Korn, I believe. They came here in 98 or 99.
0: Yeah, it was 99 because I was in grade 8 and my mom wouldn't let me go, and I'm still mad about it.
1: So what I did is I shoved a Mickey, not down my pants, but just behind my belt, right around my belly button. And when I walked in, I put my arms out, and it happened to be a woman security guard, and I said, "Frisk me, baby." Just wave me through.
0: That, you gotta be disgusting. That's what
2: yeah,
0: it is.
2: Nice.

0: Altitude is your home. It's also their home.
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0: We've been talking concert hacks. I saw them in, Vancouver just last year. Man, were they good. All right, but we're not saying you should do this. We're just saying we used to do this. Toby, you used to sneak things in. I know you did. How'd you do it?
1: The water bottles, you could bring in like a sealed water bottle.
0: Yes.
1: And you, so what you do is you take one, cut off the top, and then you boil it, and it like it seals the top, but you can still turn it to take it off. Then you put it on the other water bottle, and you can put your vodka in there, and then you just screw that on, and it looks like it's sealed.
0: I don't even know if we're legally allowed to put that on the radio, because it's such a good idea.

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Okay, call your boss right now. You need to text your boss. November 1st, you're not coming in. And that's only if you work on Sundays, because, guys, October 31st is a Saturday this year. I totally missed that. And this is really cool. We've got Monsters of Rock happening October 31st, Prairie Land Park. Okay? You're going to see Sandman, Metallica Tribute Band. You're going to see Night Train, GNR Tribute Band. You're going to see AC/DC Tribute Band. You know all those shows that you missed this year? Maybe you couldn't go to Metallica. Maybe you couldn't go to AC/DC. GNR was in Edmonton, too. Tickets were like $500. It was the next best thing, guys. And they're all in one spot, and it's on Halloween. Prairie Land Park. Got to be 19 or older.

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0: Motley Crue, Rock 102. Okay, so talking about concert hacks, maybe this is something you used to do back in the day. I think this is what you used to do, Toby. We're not really this hard up for booze anymore, but we sure were back in the 90s and early 2000s. So, Toby, you used to cut bottles, like the tops of bottles off, and then you'd boil them and they'd reseal with a new top?
1: Then you put it on the other water bottle and you can put your vodka in there. And then you just screw that on and it looks like it's sealed.
0: I don't even know if we're legally allowed to put that on the radio because it's such a good idea.
2: My buddy did that on a cruise ship kind of. We bought like these giant water bottles because like cruise ship booze is so expensive. So he bought like a ton of vodka and some water bottles. And then he spent all night before we hopped on the boat like with a blow dryer like trying to melt the plastic back together on the cab.
0: Did he do it?
2: Oh yeah.
0: And he got away with it?
2: Oh yeah, we saved a lot of money on that cruise.
0: Oh my god.
2: Had to have just a lot of straight vodka, but
1: I have some cousins who did, like, they put the weed in their hair. They have like really curly hair. And so they just like weaved it in there.
0: There's weed in my weave.
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0: Now, this is a concert hack that I'm not sure anybody's going to do. We chatted with Dez this week.
1: This is, like, obviously on the radio, but the down low, nobody has to know. All you do, unless you have somebody to hold your spot, but that's pretty tricky sometimes. Hello, depends.
0: You're kidding,
1: so you put
0: Dez.
1: Your underwear in your inside pocket of your jacket, and then you just wear depends, and at the end of the concert, you go to the bathroom, and you tuck it in a little tampon container, and then you're good to go.
0: That is so hardcore.

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11: 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I'm Whitney.
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0: Toby earlier was telling us about her cousin who put weed in her weave. She used to, like, weave it through her hair. We don't suggest you do that, but we are talking concert hacks that you did back in the day. And Super Dan called in.
1: We went to Korn, I believe. They came here in 98 or 99.
0: Yeah, it was 99 because I was in grade 8 and my mom wouldn't let me go, and I'm still mad about it.
1: So what I did is I shoved a Mickey, not down my pants, but just behind my belt, right around my belly button. And when I walked in, I put my arms out, and it happened to be a woman security guard, and I said, "Frisk me, baby." And just waved me through.
0: That's, you got to be disgusting. That's what
2: yeah,
0: it is.
2: Nice.
0: I love it. I shouldn't say disgusting. Creepy. A little creepy.
2: Yeah, a little creepy.
0: Yeah. Right. A little creepy with a bulge in your pants.

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0: it's just, it's a symptom of giving birth. I did admit that I might have, there was a moment in the Foo Fighters, well, there was many moments, little tiny moments that then made it, I had to put a jacket under my, on my pants, because, well, you know, I don't know, Tammy. Yeah.
1: Oh, hey, congrats on peeing your pants.
0: Oh, that's, I didn't say that, but I did say that the next day. I was very tired and probably a little drunk still, and I admitted it on the air. And I already get people telling me that they hate me because I talk too much about my pelvic floor. So I'm sorry. Here's 3 Days Grace.

0: 402.
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TNR, Rock 102, I hope you just relax this weekend. Man, it has been crazy, right? Getting back into school, things going on. You had to get down to the Foo Fighters on Tuesday and then get back. We chatted with Sarah. She drove back that night because she had to be back by 5 a.m. so she could grab her kids and then make them lunches and get them off to school. We talked to another from Nipawin, drove from Nipawin to Regina and then back and was in time to harvest that next morning. Y'all are hardcore. Here's Tom Petty.

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0: Queen, Rock 102, maybe it's from back in the day. Maybe it's concert hacks that you used to use. Obviously, we don't think you should sneak anything into a show, but what did you used to do, Josh?
1: We went to like a dollar store and got these little tester size, like shampoo bottles, right?
0: Okay.
1: And we filled her up with rum. And so, and then we would like put them like in our groin area and the bottles were so small that even with a full pat down,
0: wow,
1: probably saved like $500 on booze because we'd go to the porta potties and unstrap a bottle.
0: And you get a free wax. Here's Nickelback.

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0: Pink Floyd, Rock 102. Okay, sneaking stuff into shows. We don't think you should do this, but certainly people have and maybe still do. Toby?
1: I have a friend who has, like, a bladder thing in her purse, and she, like, just puts vodka in there, and it's, like, kind of zipped and hidden in there.
0: Brilliant.
2: I mean, they tell you to have, like, clear bags now, right?
0: Oh, yeah. 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Damn it. 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I mean, vodka's clear. 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

0: Audio Slave, Rock 102. Okay, well, since we're talking about it, sneaking stuff in, we don't think you should do this, but maybe there's like a sneaky way that you do. A lot of people chatting about like getting stuff into concerts, but selling.
1: On a cruise ship, kind of. We bought like these giant water bottles, because like cruise ship booze is so expensive. So he bought like a ton of vodka and some water bottles, and then he spent all night before we hopped on the boat, like with a blow dryer, like trying to melt the plastic back together on the cab.
0: Yeah. Did he do it?
1: Oh, yeah.
0: And he got
1: great.
0: Away with it?
1: Oh, yeah. We saved a lot of money on that cruise.
0: Oh, my God.
1: Had to have just a lot of straight vodka, but.
2: I have some cousins who did, like, they put the weed in their hair. They have, like, really curly hair. And so they just, like, weaved it in there.
0: There's weed in my weave.
1: That's awesome. Yeah.
0: Here's Evanescence.

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0: That is The Clash. We've been talking a little bit about, you know, concert hacks, you know, how you should do a show. And some people are, like, telling us how they can sneak stuff in. Maybe it's weed, maybe it's beer, maybe it's whatever. But Dez, this is another level, and I'm going to say I love it.
1: This is, like, obviously on the radio, but the down low, nobody has to know. All you do, unless you have somebody to hold your spot, but that's pretty tricky sometimes. Hello, depends.
0: You're kidding.
1: So you put your underwear in your inside pocket of your jacket, and then you just wear Depends, and at the end of the concert, you go to the bathroom, and you tuck it in a little tampon container, and then you're good to go.
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That is new music from Finger Eleven. In case you just missed it, we announced Finger Eleven coming to the Capitol Music Club. That is it feels like a smaller venue for Finger Eleven. But not only are they are coming twice in March, back-to-back nights. That is going to be so much fun. Get your tickets fast, because, you know, with the Capitol being somewhat of a smaller venue, I think it's like 300, 400 max people that can fit in there. You know both of those are going to sell out, so go get your tickets while you can.

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just got to, like, take a breath after that song ends. Ozzy Osbourne, Mama, I'm Coming Home, Rock 102. Hope you're having a great Saturday. It is gorgeous out there. Kind of jealous that you're out there and I'm in here. 20 degrees today, 24 tomorrow, 26 Monday and Tuesday. Man, I don't know. September's kind of looking fantastic. Here's the shtick. Whenever I'm in for Sully on Saturdays, we play local music. That's what we're going to do on Saturdays. I was over at Stumbletown last night. I was bouncing around a lot of venues. I hit the Capitol Music Club up. I was over at Coors Event Center. There's lots of cool CCMA events going on. And yes, I know country isn't quite the flavor of some of the people listening to this station, but there's some really great music and some really good people in town. So I had a ton of fun bouncing around to all the venues. At one point, I got chatting with somebody about how incredible the Brothers G are. And I thought, hey, they're kind of a country rock crossover, and man, did they ever sound good. And this song in particular. This is Let You In from the Brothers G, Rock 102.

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Miner's Heart, Rock 102. Hope you're having a great Saturday. I know there's a ton of country stuff going on around town, but there's lots of other great things going on. Over on 33rd, it's the street fair today. So they got C through F, Avenue C through F closed down so you can get the vendors and the people out on the street. So if you're heading that way, just a heads up, you can't drive over there, but perfect weather today to go check that out. I was driving into work today. I saw a bunch of garage sale signs up, so... Yeah, the overnights are getting a little chilly, and it feels like we're heading to fall, but it's still summer in Saskatchewan.

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Papa Roach, Rock 102. We're going to get to some more local music coming up in a bit here. If you have anything you want to hear, text me, 306-938-3733. We're going to check in with Sully a little bit later. He is a man who is very busy. Of course, you may know he's helping us out on our sister station down the hallway at 92.9 The Grid, and the CCMA Awards are tonight. He's going to be down on the red carpet. So, I don't know, like, I'm sure there's some country rock crossovers. Maybe Dallas Smith is there. We'll find out. We'll hear from him on the red carpet later today and see who we can track down over there. Get back.

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1: Rock 102. Hope you're having a great Saturday. I'm kind of jealous of you that you're out there enjoying the sunshine. It looks gorgeous through the windows. Wish I was out there with you. What else is going on today? Oh, I guess this isn't today, but this is Monday. Sully and Whitney have a really fun announcement. I was over at the Capitol Music Club chatting with Cammy over there. They are involved. That's all I'm going to say so far. You got to tune in to Sully and Whit probably around noon or 1 o'clock on Monday. They've got a really cool thing going on that you can get involved with, and it's going to be a ton of fun, and there's going to be drinking and prizes and all sorts of great activities. So stay tuned for that.

Dirty Deeds, done dirt cheap. That is actually the first CD I ever bought because I got a boombox for Christmas and I wanted to bring the boombox to the dressing room ahead of hockey game. So, of course, you got to go out and buy an AC/DC CD. Go into the text line, 306-938-3733. Got a text from The Jeff. He says, Ugly Kid Joel, I don't know if you're taking any requests today, but if you would play that song, Forgive Me, I Can't Recall the Name, by Saskatoon's Blue Umbrella, that'd be awesome. Please and thank you. Yes, The Jeff, we can do that. And that song, by the way, by Blue Umbrella, is called Ignorance. Of course, it's kind of a who's who of Saskatoon artists. You've got Ryan Miley, former NDP leader and current doctor, as well as Tyson McShane from Slow Down Molasses, and Sam Corbett, formerly of the Sheepdog. So here you go, The Jeff. This is Blue Umbrella, Ignorance, Rock 102.

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Fighters, Rock 102. I feel like a lot of people still riding a high or maybe a hangover from that Tuesday night down at Regina. Man, it looked like a great time. I'm jealous that I did not get to go. If you did, good on you. I'm proud of you. I'm not going to be, you know, I'm not going to hold it against you that you got to go and I didn't. But it looked like so much fun. I can't wait. We got some more great shows coming up in Saskatoon in the near future. Like Journey is just over a week away.

were here not that long ago, and it was an amazing show. So can't wait for that one again. And of course, we just announced 3 Arkell shows. That's going to be a ton of fun. Like, they're doing the Capitol Music Club, Amigos, and Coors Event Center in 3 back-to-back days. I think it's going to be amazing. And then we just announced a really cool event going on at Prairie Land Park, October 31st, Halloween, of course. It is called the Monsters of Rock. Night Train, you know them very well. Guns N' Roses tribute band is going to be there playing a bunch of amazing cover songs. And you can get dressed up and have a little fun on Halloween night. It's going to be great. Go check it out, rock102rocks.com.

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1: We got Nate on the line calling in. Nate, how you doing today? What's on the go?
2: Just combining.
1: Oh, right on. Where are you at?
2: By Borden.
1: Borden. And how is harvest going out there? I've heard mixed reviews of how that's going in Saskatchewan so far.
2: It's kind of slow because of the rain, and then now all the canola is lodged from all the animals, so
1: yeah,
2: it's a little slow.
1: Isn't that how it always goes? We get rain when we don't need it, then, you know, we don't get rain when we do need it.
2: Typical Saskatchewan.
1: What can I do for you today?
2: You play Stressed Out, 21 Pilots.
1: Let me take a quick look. Is that going out to farmers around Saskatchewan, perhaps?
2: No, I just thought it reminds me of my childhood more so, for my teens.
1: All right, well, let's toss that on for you, man.
2: Sure, they'll be in the combine.
1: I figure you're going to be there for a while. Awesome. Thanks so much for the call, man. You have a great day out there.
2: You as well. Thank you.

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is Avenged Sevenfold, Rock 102. Earlier I was saying, shoot me some texts if you want to hear some local music on your Saturday, because why not? If I'm filling in on Saturdays, we're playing local music. That's the deal. 306-938-3733. That's where I got a text from a Derek who wanted to hear some Prairie Gamble. I don't know. It might be Derek from Prairie Gamble that texted in requesting his own song. Either way, we're going to play it. They've got a show going on tonight at the Black Cat Tavern, along with another fantastic local band in Banastronaut. I think it's $20 at the door over at the Black Cat. It's going to be a ton of fun. So if you've experienced a lot of country music stuff going on around this city and you need a little bit of a palate cleanse, Black Cat Tavern, doors open at 9 o'clock tonight. Banastronaut and these guys, Prairie Gamble.

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There's Bush, Machine Head, Rock 102. Hopefully you're having a great Saturday. Gorgeous weather out there. Keep those calls, keep those texts coming, 306-938-3733. I got a text from Jay right there. He says, "Hey Joel, give a shout out to Bugsy's favorite waitress, Miranda, as it's her birthday tomorrow." So big shout out to Miranda. I know she works over at the Lawson Heights Bugsy's, and fantastic crew all in all over at Lawson Heights. But happy early birthday to Miranda, and I know she's a big fan of Def Leppard, so here you go.

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1: 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And that's what's happening around Saskatoon. 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

Well, that's Guns N' Roses, the last band before Foo Fighters to play Mosaic Stadium 7 years ago. That statistic blew my mind. This brand new stadium they put up in Regina, hundreds of millions of dollars. And, you know, part of the promise was, yes, the Rough Riders are going to have this nice new stadium, but also it's going to bring all these big shows to Saskatchewan. And we literally went 7 years in between big shows. So, hey, maybe, you know, I heard Dave Grohl saying, I'm going to tell all my friends about Regina and how great Saskatchewan is. So whether he does or not, who knows? But maybe we'll get some more acts coming to Mosaic Stadium in the future.

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0: Charlie Angel, Aerosmith, Youngblood, Rock 102. I did tease that Sully is down at the red carpet for the CCMAs. We're going to give him a call, see if we can check in with him here.
1: Hello.
0: Sully, you're on the red carpet down at the CCMAs. I know you're a busy man, but what's going on down there?
1: This is awesome, man. I'm trying to fit in. I bought a cowboy hat today. I think I looked the part so far. We got the James Barker band on the way down right now. Connor, a member of the band, I really want to talk to him. He's got the greatest mullet mustache combo I've seen in my life.
0: Oh, man. Like, I know it's country music, but that's pretty rock and roll.
1: Oh, yeah. No, I do plan on asking you about the music, but if I can ask about the hair care routine and the mustache control, I mean, that's the heart of the questions here tonight.
0: Now, I heard that you're, like, the only one in a tux. Did you, like, way overdress for this?
1: Yes, I did. Way over, yeah. But better be over than under, I'm guessing, right?
0: Yeah, so, yeah. You know, it's better a tux than just like a green morph suit, I suppose.
1: Yeah, yeah. I mean, you dress for the job you want. So that's why I came with a bunch of resumes I'm handing out here today.
0: Okay. Well, you have fun down there. See if you can track down, like, I don't know, Dallas Smith or something. We can do, like, country rock crossover. Who knows? But we'll call you again later.
1: Okay. Sounds good.
0: If you are heading down to the CCMAs, I know Kurt Dahl is down there from One Bad Son. And, country and rock, they've got a kind of a crossover moment going on. So swing by, say hi to our folks over there. Say hi to Sully, way overdressed on the red carpet. And give me a shout if you're heading that way.

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1: Hey, this is Kurt.
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1: That's Led Zeppelin. Stairway to Heaven, Rock 102. Hopefully your Saturday is going well. I know there's a bunch of stuff going on around town tonight with the actual CCMA awards going on over at SaskTel Center. Over here, there's lots of things going on in the rock world as well. It's September 19th. That means we're almost in October. Yes, that's how that works, Joel. Shut up, you idiot. but that also means that the new Nickelback album is getting closer. It's called Everything Under the Sun. And I'm really curious, because we have no idea what else is on this album other than the Rattle the Cage song we've heard so far. And just by the name, Everything Under the Sun, I'm kind of curious if they're going to do a little bit of everything on this album. Of course, we know this song is possibly the heaviest song that Nickelback has ever put out, but October 30th, we're going to find out what else is coming.

0: There's Nickelback, Rattled Cage, Rock 102. Going to the text line real quick, 306-938-3733. That is where I have a text from somebody without a name. But thank you for the heads up. They said, traffic update, Circle Drive, northeast side. Oh, they just texted me that. Ben, thank you for the text, Ben. Circle Drive, northeast side, top of 8th Street on ramp. Top of the 8th Street on ramp, there is a 6-car accident. Police and paramedics are on scene. So if you're heading that way, Circle Drive, northeast side, top of the 8th Street on ramp, maybe think of a different route.
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16: 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I'm Whitney.
1: Oh, killer.
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1: Maddie, what's going on?
2: Nothing, man. What's going on with you?
1: I'm just sitting in studio, being envious that everybody else is outside right now. What are you up to? You're in the car driving.
2: I'm heading back home. I'm from Alberta.
1: Okay. What do you do in Saskatoon?
2: I'm going to school there.
1: Oh, right on. What are you taking?
2: I'm getting a Bachelor of Science in Agriculture.
1: Ah, that seems like a good place to do it.
2: Yeah. They had the best options for me.
1: All right. Just heading back home for the weekend or what?
2: Yes, sir.
1: Okay, and what song do you want to hear while you're out there driving?
2: Oh, man, Duality by Slipknot, but I don't know if that's too much.
1: Ooh, let me take a look. You know what? Yeah, we'll do that for you.
2: Really?
1: Yeah, why not? It's Saturday, the boss isn't listening, let's go for it.
2: Awesome. That's sick, thanks, dude.
1: No worries. Thanks for the call, you have a great day.
2: Yeah, you too, thank you.
3: I push my fingers into my...

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All right, we're going to check in with Sully down at the CCMA Awards, CCMAs, I guess, coming up in a little bit, because I'm kind of curious who he's meeting over there. There's some good country and rock crossover. Of course, Dallas Smith is going to be there. So I'm just kind of curious who he's meeting over on the red carpet, and how fancy did he dress? I think he wore a tux to the red carpet. So we'll check in with him a bit. In the meantime, we're going to play a little more local music. This is one of my favorite Saskatoon band names. Not to mention they are a very talented band as well. They are called Banastronaut, and they are playing the Black Cat Tavern tonight, along with Prairie Gamble. It's going to be a fantastic show. Doors open at 9, $20 at the door. This is brand new music from Banastronaut. It is called Panic at the Pizza Co.

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Now you do what they told ya. 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

0: Rage Against the Machine, Rock 102. Hope you're having a great Saturday. It is gorgeous out there. I'm jealous of everybody that's getting out there and enjoying themselves. Let's head over to the phones, though. What's going on?
1: Hello.
0: Hey, what's going on?
1: Some local rock.
0: Yeah, you want to hear some local music?
1: Yeah, Bitterfly.
0: Ooh, Bitterfly. Have you heard, have you been to any of their shows before? You just kind of hear them on the radio and you like their music?
1: Just heard them on the radio.
0: All right.
1: Pretty good.
0: Cool. Who's this calling, sorry?
1: It's Venom Snake. I usually call in during the day, the weekdays.
0: Oh, right on. Well, thanks for giving me a call on the weekend. And, yeah, let's get on a little Bitterfly. Here's Host Club for you.
1: Right on.

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0: Kansas, Carry On Wayward Son, Rock 102. How's your Saturday going? I know for somebody, it's going quite well. Hey, look who it is. It's Sherry. I saw you're out doing some fun stuff, so I wanted to give you a call.
1: UKG, what is up, my friend?
0: You know, it's just bugging you on a Saturday, and I saw you're out doing the Prairie Ale Trail, and I thought that was a really cool thing, and I thought I'd check in and see where all you've been so far.
1: Okay, so we did the full one in the summer, the big one. And now Discover Saskatoon and Prairie Ale Trail did the little mini one, mostly, I think, in conjunction with the CCMAs being in town.
0: Yeah.
1: So it's just a little four-stopper. And what we're doing, because it's so beautiful, is we're actually walking, doing a little walking beer, crawl.
0: I'm jealous.
1: And we only have one stop to go, and that's Shelter. So we've been to Better Brothers and then to High Key. And then to Rebellion, we actually took an Uber all the way over there. And now to Shelter. And then we're done. It's a four-stopper. And then you get a free glass at the end.
0: I was going to say, once you get all the stamps, you get a free cup. And does, like, every location, you don't have to end at one specific spot? They've all got the cups for you?
1: They've all got the cups. And, like, I will do basically anything for a cup, for a free cup.
0: I'm going to, you know, just keep that one in mind. I don't know why, but we'll use that to our advantage someday.
1: Who doesn't love free glassware, Joel?
0: I know, right? You got this cool collection going when all the people come over and you can like,
1: yeah.
0: look, I've drank alcohol in the past and I can prove it.
1: I earned that with drinking.
0: All right. Well, I'll let you get back to it. Drive safe or, you know, get your Uber home and don't have too much fun without me.
1: We're all about the Ubers. Thank you, my friend.
0: Thanks, Sherry.
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There's the Foo Fighters, Pretender. Man, what an amazing show on Tuesday. I'm kind of jealous I didn't get to go. I was watching the video that Whitney posted of Sully and a bunch of guys down in the pit just taking their shirts off and jumping around. And, like, it kind of sounds a little weird. A bunch of guys with no shirts on hanging out together. I don't know. But it also kind of sounds really fun, and I'm jealous I missed out on that. Speaking of shirts, just a reminder. Today and tomorrow are your last days to get your Hometown Rock t-shirt. 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There's a big banner right on the front, and you can see these gorgeous Midwest sportswear t-shirts that they put together with our logo and the Saskatchewan kind of outline greening. They're fantastic shirts. $25 gets you a t-shirt, and a good portion of the proceeds from every single shirt sold is going to the Saskatoon Food Bank. So you get a great new t-shirt, and you're helping out a local business that helps a bunch of people around Saskatoon. So it's a great cause.

There's Evanescence. Bring Me to Life, Rock 102. A ton of stuff going on around Saskatoon tonight. Of course, the CCMA Awards are going on over at SaskTel Center. You heard from Sully not too long ago. He's over on the red carpet there, having a lot of fun. It looks like a great time. Whether you like country music or not, it's just a great big event going on in Saskatoon. It brings money into the city. We should be happy about it. Another event going on tonight. I totally forgot. Nuit Blanche. I don't know how to say it. That's going on starting at 7 o'clock tonight to midnight, kind of all around Riversdale, downtown Broadway. So it's just great to see the city alive. Like, it's gorgeous weather in September. There's events going on all over town, concerts going on, local music over at the Black Cat Tavern. There's kind of just a little bit of everything and anything to do tonight if you want to go do it. And hopefully you get out and just take in. It's amazing in summer in Saskatoon. And then all of a sudden, you know, 2 months from now, it's minus 40 and there's a foot of snow on the ground. So get out and enjoy it while you can.

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0: Buddy Holly, Weezer, Rock 102, that is it for me today. Hopefully you have a fantastic rest of your Saturday. Like I was saying earlier, ton of fantastic events going on around Saskatoon tonight to take in. So hopefully you get out there and enjoy it, because as we all know, this kind of weather, it's not going to last long. We're going to wrap things up tonight with one more local song. I caught up with Ryan from the Sheepdogs recently, and he was telling me all about their latest single.
1: Yeah, you know, it rips. It's a really fun one to play live. We definitely do like a very extended version of it when we do it live. But it's got a real swagger to it. Kind of, you know, I think that like rock and roll music should make you feel cool, like whether you're playing it or listening to it. Like I feel like there's a certain, like being a young man, I always just really loved like throwing on, an album and, you know, driving in my car or just listening on headphones or whatever and making me feel cool. And this song definitely has that swagger. Like even when you're playing it or listening to it, it sort of seems to like emanate that type of thing. So I feel like that's kind of part of the charm of it for sure. Hey, this is Ryan from the Sheepdogs, and you're listening to Bad for Your Health, our new single on Rock 102.

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